The Polyframes and Everything Together. Tot slot is dit MFSB, Mother, Fathers, Sisters and Brothers en The Zip. Tot kijkdag.

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Yeah, she's at home. Yeah, she

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Is it the bar I set, my arms I stretch, but I can't reach? A far cry from it, or it's in my grasp, but as soon as I grab squeeze, I lose my grip like the flying trapeze. Into the dark I plummet, now the sky's blackening. I know the mark's high, but flies rip apart my stomach, knowing that no matter what bars I come with, you're gonna heart gripe, and that's a hard fight getting to swallow. So I scrap these as pressure increases like khakis. I feel the ice cracking because

It's the curse of the standard that the first of the Mathers disc set. Always in search of the verse that I haven't spit yet. Will this step just be another misstep to tarnish whatever the legacy, love, or respect I've garnered? The rhyme has to be perfect, the delivery flawless. And it always feels like I'm hitting the mark till I go sit in the car, listen and pick it apart. Like this shit is garbage. God's given me all this, still I feel no different regardless. Kids look to me as a god, this is retarded. If only they knew, it's a facade and it's exhaustive. And I try not to listen to nonsense, but if you bitches are trying to strip me of my confidence, mission accomplished. I'm not godsend. Nas, Rakim, Pac, Big, James, Todd, Smith.

It's true, I'm a Rubik's, a beautiful mess. At times juvenile, yes, I goof and I jest. A flawed human, I guess, but I'm doing my best to not ruin your expectations and meet him. But first, the speed him verse. Now Big Sean, he's going too fast. Is he gonna shout or curse out his mom? There was a time I had the world by the balls eating out my palm. Every album song I was spazzing the fuck out on, and now I'm getting clowned and frowned on. But the only one who's looking down on me that matters now's Deshaun. Am I lucky to be around this long? Begs the question though, especially after the methadone is yesterday fades and the Dresden home is burnt to the ground, and all that's left of my house is lawn. The crowds are gone and it's time to wash out the blonde. Sales decline, the curtain's drawn, they're closing the set. I'm still poking my head from out behind, and everyone who has doubt remind. Now take your best rhyme, outdo it, now do it 1,000 times. Now let them tell you the world no longer cares or gives a fuck about your rhymes. And as I grow out of sight, out of mind, I might go out of mind. Cause how do I ever let this mic go without a fight when I'm made a fucking tightrope out of twine? But when I do fall from these heights, though, I'll be fine. I'll

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4: 6 foot 6, he stood on the ground. 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
1: Come on over here, baby. 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

Lonely Oldies Project is spoken in Dutch. 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Only here on the Oldies Project.

just received your wire. I called the airport and I made reservations. 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
1: Bonnie Sinclair, die had twee zomerrits in 1976. 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Ja, Dr. Bernhard. 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Ook zo'n ontroerend verhaal op de radio.
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1: Ain't gonna get up there and shake his ass. What we talking about?
0: Don't get out there playing it, okay?
1: That's what I do every night. That's all I know how to do, man. You know.
0: I ain't flew all the way overseas in the middle seat for us to get over here and f*** up. Act like you got some sense.
1: You might get a little bit of this here. Not money. This is hope money. I hope you get out there and do your thing. And check it out.
0: Hey, hey, hey.
1: Yeah, yeah. You know what I'm saying?
0: All right.
1: Either you can fold that.
0: 3,000? I'm telling you. Don't mess it up for everybody. Greyhound don't float on water.
2: 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Performing their smash hit, Hey Ya! Ladies and gents, I give you
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Take the music with you into the night. And remember, the doctor is always on call.